And now you do what they told ya. And now you do what they told ya. And now you do what they told ya, you're under control. Do what they told ya. Those who died are justified for wearing the badge, they're the chosen ones.

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Remember when you loved me.

to me as the train goes by. Clear the thistles and brambles, whistle didn't he ran.

It smells like rain today. God took the stars and he tossed them. 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

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Describe the sky to me. And if the sky falls, mark my words, we'll catch Mark.

0: 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I want God.
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0: disgusting. Miserable, yes, absolutely miserable.
1: Disgusting.
2: Shutter curtain.

Yeah. Hello? Yeah, I'm playing in a band called Spoost. Yeah. To me, it's like when the music starts, it's like I go deep in some kind of way. We all go deep, I feel. We walk around in some kind of old house. Maybe it's my grandfather's, my father's family's old house, something like that is fundamental. Finding stuff in the walls, and maybe an old gun or something that was used in the war, and I don't know what's going to happen there, but just keep on finding, not knowing what really is happening behind the curtain, and just keep on walking through these old walls and playing and singing and getting depressed and being happy at the same time, just finding all these kind of energies around there. You have to just be on the surface. Maybe it's just keep building the house. Yeah, it's like that. And at some point, maybe within an hour or two, maybe you've got that. I think we are making.

is Critmanium. Well, it's pure suggestion to human aggression. But thoroughly, this movie deals with the aspects of life in all ways.

silver bowl, which rocks gently on the back of an immense blue-green tortuga. And the tortuga's scaly feet are firmly placed on the topmost of seven craggy mountains which arise from a vast and arid plain of drifting, fetid yellow dust. And the plain is balanced precariously on the top of a small, thin, green acacia tree which grows from the snout of a giant blood-red ox with 50 eyes that breathes flame the color of the midnight sky. And the ox's hooves are firmly placed on a single grain of sand which floats in the eye of Bahamut like a mote of dust. No one has ever seen Bahamut.

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I want chaos. 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

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He lived with prescription drugs, and that's the way it is. He said his body's too old for working. He said his body's too young to look like his. 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

0: 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Are you? Are you okay? Are you okay? They start.
1: Are you okay?
0: Are you? Are you?
1: Are you okay?
0: Okay.
1: Are you?
0: Are you okay?
1: They stop.
0: Are you okay?
1: They stop.
2: They stop.
0: They stopped asking. They stopped asking if I was. They stopped asking if I was okay.
1: Are you okay? Are you okay? Hey, are you okay? They stop. Hey, are you okay? They stop. Hey, are you okay? They stop. Hey, are you okay? They stop. Hey, are you okay? They stop. Hey, are you okay? They stop. Hey, are you okay? They stop. Hey, are you okay? They stop. Hey, are you okay? They stop. Hey, are you okay? They stop. They stop. They stop. They stop. They stop. They stop. They stop. They stop. They stop.

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Are you okay with this stuff? Are you okay? Are you okay? Are you okay? Are you okay? Are you okay with this stuff?

0: cruise for me. Come on, run.
1: Who put the bad mouth on me?
0: Anyway, the way I pick them up and put them down. Even if I got my name on it, won't catch me now.
1: Won't catch me now.
0: Never put us in some cold ass ground. Sure it's dark, never been out this way. Anyway, I'm safe and sound, but we broke the Olympic 220. Cross country or something.
2: You're lonely.
0: Whatever happened to the sun, sure gone away. Sure blacker than a landlord's soul. Must have run all day.
2: Yeah. Must have run all day.
0: Must have run all day.
2: Sure elephant. Must have run all day.
3: Come on, fake.
0: Cruise for me.
3: Come on, fake.
0: Come on, run.
2: Cruise for me.
0: Come on, fake.
2: Come on, fake.
0: Come on, feet.

tape of this state 88.1 FM. I was browsing through the tape the other day. I came across this cat, Quasimodo. I played a few tunes yesterday with sponsors. Real cool.